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1: I see the money coming. I see the money coming. I see the money coming. I see the money coming. I see the money coming. I see the money coming. I see the money coming. 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

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When I'm living by the bay, Takwa. Friends with Oprah and Obama. Guess who gon' be my baby mama and my wifey, precisely. Cause you loving me when nobody likes me, and you feeling me when nobody hype me. 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
4: Heaven please, see I got a question, anybody answer, somebody listen, all I need is permission, a momentary session, I know that she's resting, but ask if she's missing me, I just need a few seconds, I beg, all things work for the good, I read, but I can't reconcile that she's going

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0: your name. 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
0: that is your name. 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

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She prayed for this, what the love of her life is. 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
0: 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I want Martin Wampini 2000. Money Dodgen 2000. Find their way into stardom. He ran one for his full carton. I want more. Stop with me. I want more. Make a same answer. I want more. Show me love now. I want more. 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

0: can I send my answer? 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
1: Will we get back to you?
2: I want Gen Z, want Gen Z me. I want feminist, want feminist. 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One for Wala, I want my jealousy me. I want more Gucci Gucci. Trap Longero, the Richie Richie. I want more USA. Oh yeah, one more Pablo, see one Bama, wash up. See one Badem, one more Ramanjago. Danyomo, and your Samuel Eto. I want more Watsimago, Soros, okay, kick your party, my boy. Cotto day, I want to my love, Tinila, my battle back, Betty Wallow. I want more Twitter.

0: command the spirit of sickness in the name of Jesus.
1: I am the fire.

0: Yes, no, the song All Versus Tachiri. Do my blood one. If I say make all mine for person within search, you know, now go change the show for me for today, but no. Hello, good morning.
1: Good morning.
0: Good morning, who you do the talk?
1: My name is Taiwo.
0: Your name not Taiwo. Taiwo from where? Hello, Taiwo from where? Hey God, I beg this phone. My network they do one this morning. I beg WhatsApp to save day on point. If you call me on top of WhatsApp, make me for talk through that one. I beg if you call me on this number on top of WhatsApp, it will go. I beg. I don't know what they do the phone call this morning. 081-001-30349. 081-001-30349. Number where you will take the call me right now. We'll see the praise God this morning from now till 8:40. Yes, so 8:40, 8:45. Everything we do, we'll do that's going to do. Don't forget today now first Sunday of the month of October, and PhD will be inside the studio this morning. Yes.

0: That one now, sure banker. Nobody say good day. No, I can't take a finish. Because the fan base of PSG, God, I beg. God, no. Anyways, I sit here for you. 081-0810-0130349. All right, so carry your phone right now and make you call me. Shapali. The song will come up right now. The song of a poor Tommy Singh. Yes, so in call this one. Alone. Yes, so because now the God of doing wonders. Okay, make I pick this call before I go into that song. Hello, good morning. Hello, good morning. Who they talk?
1: Happy
0: Sunday to you too.
1: Yes, Mrs. Benedict.
0: Mrs. Benedict. All right, now we still make a play for you, ma.
1: Happy Sunday.
0: Thank you so much, ma.
1: Hello.
0: Hello, ma. Yeah, you wish to make a play for you, ma.
1: Okay.
0: Which one, ma?
1: Okay. I will make Jesus cry.
0: I will make Jesus cry. Okay. The song of Moses Blease. Yes, sir. Moses Blease. Yeah. Now, Moses Blease, sing that song. As you don't know the person who is now talking about, now Moses Blease, sing him. Now, Moses Blease, sing him. All right, yes.
1: Thank you.
0: All right, thank you so much. Take care to 081-0010-340901-0010-340. Now, sister, this is okay. You know, easy. A lot of people want to, because imagine if I don't know the song now. And because God is too faithful, we celebrate the faithfulness of God on top of our country, on top of this nation. Yes, so see, things they work. Yes, things they work in so many ways. Because you would hear right now, you are a Nigerian, and you they work. You the part of the things we made this call to go on. All right, so we come back. Let's touch that. 081-0013.

0: Yeah, women, we go plenty, we go make Jesus proud. Yes, I talk say na Mrs. Business, no Mrs. Business, I beg you. And Lawrence Ayo, will be many in be the name. Lawrence Ayo, Mrs. Akko, and then Sons of Waiting, Sons of Salem, and Nahim be their name, Sons of Salem. Hello, good morning.
1: Hello.
0: I greet you especially to talk this morning. Hello.
1: Hello.
0: I be here, you would talk.
1: Yeah, good morning.
0: Good morning.
1: Yeah, Pastor Lede.
0: Hey, Cynthia.
1: Yeah, this is Cynthia from Bayelsa.
0: Cynthia!
1: Yeah.
0: How about you?
1: Congratulations on the 2 years anniversary.
0: Yes.
1: Ankara, this year. Yeah. Yesterday.
0: Yes, so thank you so much.
1: I was going to have a note yesterday. We did very busy.
0: We did very busy. We did very busy. Yeah,
1: right,
0: yes, so thank you so much.
1: I want to say really nice when you say.
0: All right, so Jesus, I thank you very, very.
1: Jesus, I love you really nice.
0: Yes, so I'll be playing for you right now. All right, I'll be playing for you, no worry.
1: Okay.
0: 081-001-30349. Nahima, please number away with you coming this morning. Yes, okay. I don't touch that dialogue. Yes, now the song of Sammy Opusu, Nahima, Cynthia, I've been requested for, and then I will give her as she wants. Okay, make a pick this call again. Oh, that one don't miss. I don't miss some 081-001-30349. Don't forget, say, if you send me WhatsApp message too on that same number, make a check if I have any message. Good morning, Legbe. I beg, play Voice of the Cross, Jesus conquer the world. Thank you, Ogabos from Alakoko, Lagos. Okay, make I send that message. Good morning to you, my people in the house. Please, this is my wife's birthday. Please help me call and wish her happy birthday. Mrs. Taiwo Omoyegu from my husband, Mr. Kwemi Omoyegu. Please help me do that this morning. I beg you. Oh, okay. I know if we do that for you this morning, because our phone, they do 111 this morning. The network may really, really, really stand. We will sing for her. No worry. I go tell PSD to pray for her specially. Yes, when the time come. No worry. That one is certain. 081-001-30349. 081-001-30349. Are they waiting? Are they come back? Are they answer to your request?
2: I know what you not do when you make you love me so. I don't know what in a be when make you love me so. And that is why I go praising you.
0: Hello, good morning. You did flash me?

Some of them now when they listen to the fools of song. You think so that wife that plenty money, that good job, that better house when you get. But you say now your power.

And I don't know what in my feet, I'm so, I'm so right, I'm a friend of yours, yeah.

Walu walu, walu walu. Yes, so we go follow you to the end of time. We go praise the name to the end of time. Yes, so Jesus, we thank you. God, we thank you for every good thing what you do for us. Okay, Miracle Reigns, now the song of Frank Edward, now they come up right now, and then I want to take time to do Miracle. We've been coming before, yes, so I make a play this one for you. Now the front line from Frank Edward and in Colama, Miracle Reigns, 081-00-130-349.

0: All right, so yes, so it did rain miracle this period, it did rain miracle this year, it did rain miracle this month. Everything where you want this month, anything where you desire this month, anything where you desire this year, God could do it in it, he could do it for you. This year, it could pass you by without the fulfillment of waiting. God don't promise you, and so it will be for you in Jesus' name. But the song of Frank Edward with that one, and it did do it in it. Miracle Rain, Nahim, be the name of the song, the Miracle Rain. And then rains of miracle, rains of blessings, rains of opportunities, rain from things and things we no plan for. And God will work, we are bringing up for you. That blessings where you desire, that your heart desire, God will do them for you in Jesus' name. Okay, there it's 1-00-130-349. 0-1-30-130-349. Nine, the number you go take to it. Call me right now or send me WhatsApp message and request for your own song. Yes, for your own song. The song will carry you enter into the presence of God. Yes, this one they carry you where you go, know. And it will carry you stay put for dear and for the wonderful kindness of God. Hello, Shapali, good morning.
1: Hello, my bishop.
0: I greet you, special the talk.
1: Good morning.
0: I celebrate you, the talk.
1: John Powell from
0: Ilupeju. All right, now, yeah. Which song make I play for you? Which one of them?
1: Nation. Yeah.
0: All right, so I go play on for you. Shapali. Thank you so much. Okay.
1: Thank you.
0: You're welcome. 0810013 0349 081 00

0: If you know you are feeling this spiritually, let me hear you say yeah, yeah.
1: All right.

0: and then for sure we will do it in there. We will attend to you. 081-00-130-349. Just the calling right now. Make before you do it in there. Agree together. The prophet is in the studio. And when two or three people agree, they will do it in there. The call is okay. Hello. Hello, good morning.
1: Hello?
0: Hello, good morning.
1: Good morning. My name is Ikeja. I'm calling you from Ikeja.
0: Okay, from Ikeja. How about you this morning?
1: I want to thank the pastor of the super.
0: Okay.
1: For the good work you're doing.
0: Okay.
1: I also wanted to pray for me. I've done an interview on the 28th of August.
0: Okay.
1: At Ikeja. I want you to pray for me. I will succeed there.
0: Amen.
1: Need to pray for me.
0: Okay. So you don't do your
1: prayer.
0: Your phone is borrowed. Network just they do 111 on top of this phone. But I go advise say we do if you know if you call us normal call, I beg you do a WhatsApp call. We call us right now. If you go, if you call us back, it'd be like you want to see something. But if not, we could just do it. Hello, good morning.
1: Hello, good morning, sir.
0: Hello, good morning. Who the talk?
1: Good morning, sir.
0: Good morning. Who the talk? Who the talk?
1: This is Faith.
0: Faith, from where?
1: From Ifakor.
0: From Ifakor. Oh, yeah, now, Kwisha Pali, PS inside the studio. Who the talk?
1: Good morning, sir.
0: Good morning.
1: I want to shoot you with your face.
0: Can you? Oh, yeah, will they hear you?
1: Please, I want to pray for me.
0: Okay.
1: When they stop, I want to start tomorrow.
0: Okay. All right, so she said she won't start one job tomorrow. And I don't know, this phone, they give a challenge. But at the comeback, just stay on that line. If you send WhatsApp number, you send voice notes on top of WhatsApp, the comeback.

Jawa Sharon.

0: Hello, good morning.
1: Good morning, sir.
0: Good morning. They talk, oh yeah. Now, you say you won't start one work tomorrow, Abby?
1: Yes.
0: Okay. Oh, yeah, Shapali.
1: So I want to say to say, on behalf of that guy, because it's a that guy.
0: Okay.
1: I'm going to, the girl cannot talk.
0: Okay, so the work we won't start tomorrow, now, special child, you want to take care of?
1: Yes. Okay. That's the people I work with.
0: Okay, okay.
1: So I want to use my hand to protect the communication.
0: Okay, okay.
1: Then there is another one, my elder sister, our first girl. I want to say, is that if God doesn't have money? But all the things he wants to use money to, she cannot use money to do. I've been seeing the money.
0: Hello?
1: Hello?
0: We didn't hear you, they talk. Stop fast. Snap. Stop fast.
1: I can save the money. That is what you need. He said, but you cannot do something without money.
0: Hmm.
1: And the way I'm saying that is my money just me. My money is clean. I know very well. She's my woman's first girl. And my girls are first girl. My woman's first girl.
0: All right, Prophet Emo just pray for this woman. She did start work tomorrow, new work tomorrow. According to her, the work which she did do, she works with the special kids, you understand? And then

0: again, and she said that she won't start another one tomorrow. And then our sister, the elder sister, say money no dey stay for her hand. So see me just say pray for her. And then the first man we been call talk say he don't do interview since August. Say he don't submit in CV, don't do interview. He expect a good waiting a good response from them. 081-001-3035. Pick that call, we just sharply pray for those two people first.
1: Father, we thank you.
0: Thank you, Lord.
1: That man done interview. Mercy caused you to be remembered.
0: Amen.
1: Where you are not qualified, God qualifies you.
0: Amen.
1: Where you are not qualified, God qualifies you.
0: Amen.
1: The Lord is even saying to me that where you are looking is not even where He's looking. He's about to say to you. Where you are looking is not even where God is looking, but He's about to say to you. You are going to emerge. You are going to emerge.
0: Amen.
1: Help is going to speak for you.
0: Amen.
1: A voice will speak on your behalf.
0: Amen.
1: And you will not be rejected.
0: Amen.
1: Where God has prepared for you, you will not be rejected there.
0: Amen.
1: In the name of Jesus.
0: Amen.
1: For that woman, your hands be blessed now.
0: Amen.
1: Let the oil of healing flow into your hand.
0: Amen.
1: Let the oil of healing flow into your hand.
0: Amen.
1: As you touch the child day by day, the child will not go bad in your hands.
0: Amen.
1: That child receive wholeness. That child be made whole.
0: Amen.
1: I have seen a child who had issues, but today is testimony.
0: Mm.
1: In your hands, that child will become a bundle of wonders.
0: Amen.
1: That child will become a bundle of testimony.
0: Amen.
1: And I rebuke every spirit of devourer.
0: Mm.
1: Whatsoever is devouring your resources or the resources of your siblings, that labor eshuda, libran teke falateshka, kovia tenedosia, let God take it away in the name of Jesus.
0: Amen.
1: Let God give you direction on how to manage money.
0: Amen.
1: Let God teach you what to do with money that will prosper in your
0: hand.
1: I pray for that business you are starting also, that door will never be shut.
0: Amen.
1: And decree increase in Jesus'
0: name. Amen. Amen. Amen. Amen. In Jesus' name. Let me call him up. Today we are top Nigeria 2.7. Nick, I take this call. Hello, good morning.
2: Good morning,
0: who they talk?
2: Madam Fat.
0: Madam Fat.
2: Yes.
0: Oh yeah, talk.
2: I spend money a lot and then the churches with some things, some issues people.
0: What is the issue, Mama?
2: I love it.
0: Okay, I problem.
2: Yes.
0: Okay, I don't spend money so well. No, any results.
2: I went to church yesterday,
0: but it's no different. All right. Okay, stay close to your radio now. Just stay close to your radio, Mama. All right, she say she gets eye problem. So the thing be say, if I don't pick call, I want before the thing go off again, I want people to quickly sharply talk. Make I pick this one more, just produce man. Okay, hello, good morning.
3: Hello, good morning, sir.
0: Good morning, sir. Who they talk?
3: Okay, my name is Friday. I'm calling from the King.
0: Friday calling on Sunday.
3: From I love that day and keep it up.
0: Thank you so much, sir. We love you too.
3: I would like the one of them.
0: Which business did they do? Hello? Okay. He say things are not well for him or for in business. Okay. 081-001-3034. Make we do Tutu.
1: Before I pray for this people, there's somebody listening to us.
0: Mm.
1: God has been asking to sell Gary. There's a Gary business God has been asking you to do, Gary. Whether you're America, you're anywhere, don't look at the country. They say, he's been pressing in your heart to sell Gary. Please, go and engage in it. I just said that one, the Holy Spirit mentioned it to me. He's been impressing in your heart. See, sometimes you will think your breakthrough will lie in engineering, whereas your breakthrough is in Gary engineering. Please, go and sell Gary. The Lord has been mentioning it. He's gonna say, Gary, I pray for that woman. Okay, that woman that has ice related problem. Can you get water wherever you are?
0: Mm.
1: Can you I give you 3 minutes while I attend to the other case. Get water, I'll come back and pray for you. Get water, hold the water, I want to pray on the water. That man that just called now, that things are not working. Sir, Holy Spirit. I'm seeing something, but I need clarity. I pray for you that the light of God will restore that which the canker worm has eaten.
0: Amen.
1: The one that locusts have devoured. The Lord restore. Amen. The Lord restore. The Lord restore. The Lord restore. Please, sir, I need you to stop any form of hatred. Please stop it. And any form of abuse, you just call people names or say, please stop it, stop it, stop any form of abuse. And then be a giver. Please, be a giver. Be a giver. The Lord will restore things. Be a giver. Stop any form of hatred and stop any form of abuse. And the Lord will restore that. Even labor career and those kifarata. A friend of yours is going to call you before the year runs out to help you. So I'm seeing help. Help is coming.
0: Amen. In the name of
1: Jesus.
0: Amen.
1: That woman, if you have gotten water, put your middle finger, the middle finger, put it inside the water. Your right hand middle finger. Put it inside the water. Father, I go to the realm of power, the realm of authority, where eyes have been opened. Jesus said to that man, go and wash. And there become a miracle. He put spit on the floor, put it on the eyes of the man, and said, go and wash. And the man began to see. I too use this water as a form of washing. And your eyes become clear. Whether it's cataract, whether it's, I don't care the name, the doctors have called your case. But I'm sending this water by the power of the Holy Ghost and faith to restore that sight. As your hand is in it, I also place the hand of God on that water. That water becomes the anointing to heal the eyes. That water becomes the power to restore that sight. That water becomes the touch of the Holy Ghost to cure every disease, everything, eating your tissues, eating your iris, eating your orbit, anything eating up your eyes. This water cleanses it and flush it out. As this water begins to touch your eyes, the eyes receive the touch of the Holy Ghost. I call this water the water of creative miracle. Let there be a creative miracle. Let that eyes be restored. Let there be a brand new eyes in the name of Jesus. In Jesus Christ's name we are praying. So please, that water, you'll be taking it every morning to wash that eyes. Every morning, just take it to wash the eyes. And if you want to do at night too, just put in your hands and wash the eyes. Just be doing it like that till the water finish. Just be putting it in your hand and wash. Put it in your hand and wash. Just once, put it in your hands. I'm giving you a dosage now. Once, put it in your hand, one in the morning, one at night. Just wash the eyes. And then you will start to see supernatural touch. If you believe, I know a doctor who is powerful in restoring eyes. I have seen him give eyes to somebody who had none before. We had a crusade somewhere in Akeson. And then that crusade, like, people didn't come for that crusade. The man of God who organized the crusade was very upset. You know, tears, everything has been said. And then as they praised, they worship, by the time they gave me the, I said, Lord, how will people come? He said, let there be a miracle. And I said, is there anybody who cannot see here? And that the Lord wants to give sight. A woman came out. As she came out like this, I said they should give her the Bible, that the Lord said she will begin to see. I said, read it first. She said she cannot see anything. Are you sure you cannot see? She said, yes, there are children now. No. I said, okay. We prayed for that woman, laid hands on her eyes. And I said, start to read that Bible again. And instantly her eyes opened. People who were selling around shops, they started closing their, those who knew the woman, and they saw the miracle about, they started closing their shop, and they began to come. And the place was filled up. God, who did that, gives you back your eyes. Amen. In the name of Jesus.
0: Amen. Amen. 0810013349. 0810013349. All right, so make we pick this call. 081 00130349. I did try to take the call, but the network. 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We will fit talk up. Please pray for me and my family. On the 15th of last month, I lost my father. Day before yesterday, my elder sister escaped fatal accident. Nwoke Nnadozie from Apapa last month, and the papa died. And then say the sister too escape accident. Hello, good morning.
4: Hello, good morning.
0: Good morning, sir. Who they talk?
4: Good morning.
0: Thank God. All right, so man, I've got the day to hear you. Okay, Mr. Nelon Rumo.
4: Yes, sir. Good morning, sir.
5: Good morning, sir.
4: What I want to do is I want to go to the for my and my family and everyone of my here.
0: What do you want?
4: I want to prayer for you.
0: Special prayer for your business.
4: Yes, for my business, for my family, and for the country.
0: All right, sir. Okay, just amen. Just stay close to your radio. Yeah. All right. Hello, good morning. Okay, we don't lose that call. Make I pick this one again. Hello, good morning. Hello, good morning.
6: Morning.
0: Good morning.
6: Hello.
0: Hello, they hear you.
6: Can you hear me?
0: Who they hear you? Who they talk?
6: I hear you.
0: Who they hear you? Who they talk? On Top Ninja FM 102.7, I see this morning. Oh, yeah, please.
5: Who was that person?
0: Yeah, name Nnadozie.
5: Nnadozie. Please, I want you to put money. I'm not going to pray because what God shows me is not prayer. I want you to put money in an envelope and look for a genuine man of God. Go and give that man of God that money and ask him to pray for. And this man of God I'm even seeing is Igbo.
0: Okay.
5: An Igbo man of God. Go and give him the money in an envelope. After giving him the money in an envelope, write the name of your family members that you want God to protect. Write it in a piece of paper. Take it to the front of the altar. Place it on the altar and roll in front of it 7 times and stand up and go back home thanking God. Are you with me? That
0: Nnadozie.
5: Put a money in an envelope. Go and give it to a man of God. I'm seeing one Igbo man of God. You are connected to that man. Go and give it as a seed and tell him prayer for
0: protection.
5: For protection. When you have done that, write the names of those who you want God to protect. Write it in a paper. Take it to the altar. Place it on the altar, roll 7 times on the floor, and stand up, start to thank God for protection. You escape any arrow of death. Because if care is not taken, I'm seeing 2 people lost again on between December 8th and 12th. I'm seeing 2 people lost again. So please, that's the only way to escape it. If I pray for you now, I'll just be deceiving you. Go and sow that seed to that man of God, and then write the names of everyone you want God to protect in the paper. Take it to the altar, place it on the altar, and roll 7 times on the floor. After rolling 7 times, stand up and start to thank God. It is done.
0: Amen. All right, to make a pick this call. Hello, good morning.
7: Hello, good morning.
0: Hello, good morning. Who they talk?
7: I'm Chris from Netherlands.
0: Chris from Netherlands.
7: Yeah.
0: All right.
7: I want to ask a man of God a question. I want him to explain or pray for me.
0: Okay.
7: Anyone? Since over this month, injury, the other day I parked my car, I just hit somebody. I carry a bicycle, I don't know if I am moving around, I can injure by myself, carry this thing, bicycle, can injure. I don't know how to put it, I parked my motor. Because any slight mistake, whether we hit person or person will hit me, I will sustain minor injury, but it's not good over here. They are recording it. I don't know whether it's anything or wrong. Since I lost my father, is this thing start?
5: Please, I want to ask you, sir.
7: I don't know the problem.
0: Hello, can you hear?
7: Yeah, I do hear.
5: Who did you have heated argument with last?
0: Who you argue with last?
7: The burial ceremony, how they handle the burial, because I did my workplace, then don't allow me to go the burial. But I send money for them, but they don't use it. I quarrel with them.
5: So that's the root cause. But please listen to me. I did not ask you to go and fight anybody. But that's where this challenge came from. Because I saw heated argument on a matter, and that's where it came from. I did not ask you to go and fight anybody. Can I say that again? Don't go and call anybody's name so that you don't bring bigger problem. Just let it go. Forgive everybody. If you need to call and apologize, call and apologize. Sometimes it's better to be the fool than to come and be in pain. Are you with me, sir? Please, if you need to apologize, apologize. Then go and do 3 days dance praise. God is going to fight your battle for you. 3 days. Just, it can be Saturday, the days you are not going to work, or the days you know you will have time at night. You can do it at night. Do praise. Just dance to God and say, God, I escape evil. I escape sorrow. Thank you so much. Dance. If you don't know how to sing, play songs. Look for gospel song. Play and dance unto God. You will sweat out. After that, that will be over. And then even you too, I need you to be committed to
7: Twitter. Yes, I'm with you. I'm listening.
5: Can you hear me, sir?
7: Yes, I'm hearing clear.
5: I need you to be committed to the service of God, giving to the things of God. Go and have a man of God over your life. Go and allow God's sake. Pick somebody and say, you are my father in the Lord. And then be committed to helping their ministry. Is you what I'm telling you now? Until I don't
7: know. I know what you say, but me, I'm a witness. But because of labor and your preaching, every Sunday I must listen to the radio, but I'm a Jehovah witness over here.
5: Okay.
7: But because of your, I love you and labor preaching, that is why every Sunday I must dedicate my time. I prefer to listen to the radio and you and labor than back and go to church.
5: So please, it's not about Jehovah Witness. My own younger brother is a Jehovah Witness. My immediate younger brother is. And I'm not forcing him to change. But the thing, there are some principles of God that cannot be violated. This is not about religion. God needs to give you a pastor over your life. The kind of destiny you carry must be mentored by a genuine man. And I'm not lying to you. At least, how will I know you had a third argument with somebody? I've never met you. You're not even calling from Nigeria. I'm calling from all the way in Nigeria. What God is telling me, he said, what he wants to use you for is big. And the kind of money God wants to give you, kind of miracle is big. You have not even entered half of it. Hello, sir. You have not entered half of it. So what God is saying to me is, you need a man of God to sit over your life. And then you will be committed to sponsoring their ministry. It's not in millions. So from the amount that you have, from there is how God will be lifting you up. All those battles they are fighting with you, they can't even contend with you. But you need a spiritual covering. That's what the Lord is showing me. You need to submit to a genuine man of God and then take care of that man of God. Are you with me? I remember the story of a woman who came and said, his son is this.
0: Can we allow him go now?
5: Yes,
7: my wife passed away. They will try to call me, come to her, do this, but look to a Pentecostal pastor here.
5: So if you trust the man
8: you'll
5: of God,
8: be surprised
5: just make sure
8: how
5: you select
8: easy it can be
5: man
8: to get a
5: God
8: high self
5: and submit.
8: Just
5: let
8: go
5: them mentor you.
8: .com.
5: Support their work and then you will see the glory of God. The Lord bless you.
7: Okay.
5: I pray that every arrow and attack of darkness will escape it in the name of Jesus.
0: Amen.
5: The Lord breaks every yoke. As you do 3 days, dance unto God. Let your body be renewed. Let the old Hebrew they put that should be making error. They change the identity. That should be making error. Let that evil identity leave you now in the name of Jesus. As you dance, let God clothe you with a fresh glory and restore all that you spent for that barrier in multiple fold unto you and have greater breakthrough and enter into the fullness of your destiny. So shall it be in Jesus Christ.
7: Amen. God will bless two of you.
0: Amen.
7: Because I really, really enjoy your two of you program. I enjoy it.
0: Thank you so much, sir.
7: Thank you, sir.
0: Thank you. All right. Oh, yes. So 081-001-30349. This phone done the ring since. Hello. Good morning.
9: Hello, Pastor Legbe and the pastor.
0: Yeah, can we hear you? The talk.
9: I'm in Chapoga. said that if I'm not around, I'll miss your program.
0: Okay. Okay. You know, they miss our program, and then ain't know the year us today, but you know, say making call, you know, they miss going the year us today. So, and also, what you make prophet do for you, because we try to hear your voice no loud.
9: Huh?
0: Your voice no loud. Speak up, please.
9: It's the network.
0: Okay. Oh, yeah. So, what?
9: I'm a Niger family.
0: Okay.
9: I need a prayer for my work.
0: Okay. What's your name?
9: Joseph. My name is Samson.
0: Your name is Samson. Oh, yeah, now.
9: I spoke with a pastor before.
0: Okay. Okay.
9: Where I'm working, the little problem is here. People are chopping their hair from leg, things like that. And so I'm the kind of person, I share what I have, skin money. People are just chasing me one down.
0: Okay. All right. Okay. Just, are you close to your radio now?
9: Yes.
0: Oh, yeah, now. Okay, just on the radio now. Oh, yeah, now. Just stay close to your radio now. Prophet go pray for you. All right. So in say we're in the walk, say no love for that place, and then they chop their self, then they chop their leg. Now just around, you understand? In name now something. Maybe pick up this call. Hello. Good morning.
8: Good morning, my brother.
0: Good morning, man.
8: I'm calling from Abanoje. My name is.
0: Hello, man.
8: I'm going to pray for me. I have lumps in my breast.
0: You have lumps in your breast. You are calling from Abanoje.
8: Yes,
0: okay, okay.
8: Yes, I have lumps in my breast.
0: Okay, okay. No problem. Okay. Just stay close to your radio. All right. 0810013 0349 You busy? Move. We should come back, Abi.
10: Let's attend to it.
0: Okay. Oh yeah.
10: I'm hearing something, that's why it looks like I'm busy. Please, everyone listening to me, and you are a Nigerian, either in Israel, in Canada, in Spain, in Dubai, anywhere you are, or you are in Nigeria, the Lord just ministered to me now that 22nd of October, all Nigerians should fast and pray. For the sake of your glory, Lord, remember me with your angelic visitation. Please, I'll say that again. All Nigerians, whether you are living in Nigeria, you are living outside Nigeria, as long as you are in Nigeria, 22nd of October, I just said it now. Everybody can bear witness and just type it. As that person was talking, I was sharing it. 22nd of October, all Nigerians, whether you are a pastor, you are a politician, anything you be, you are imam, you are herbalist, whatsoever that you be, 22nd of October, all Nigerians should pray. That the prayer point is, Lord, for the sake of your glory, Lord, remember me with your angelic visitation. For the sake of fast on the 22nd of October, all Nigerians all over the world, fast. And the prayer point is, for the sake of your glory, Lord, remember me with your angelic visitation. I pray that you will not miss your own season of testimony. This is not whether you are a Christian or you are Muslim or you are Balif. As long as you are a Nigerian, old or young, if you can fast till 12, fast till 9. If you can fast till 3, fast till 12. You can fast till 6. You can fast till 9 p.m. Anyhow you want to fast it. Make sure on the 22nd of October, all Nigerians must fast. And the prayer point is, Lord, for the sake of your glory, remember me with your angelic visitation. That woman that has breast lump, let's start with that. Labradenaka Shefrandash. Can you place your hand on that particular breast?

0: Father, I have seen you heal breast cancer. Yes. Not one, not nothing. Someone still testified yesterday. I pray by the power of the Holy Ghost, let every lump dissolve and no trace of it anymore. Let that breast lump dissolve by the authority in the name of Jesus. By the power of the Holy Ghost, I command every breast lump. Anyone listening to me that has a lump in their breast, that lump dissolve tonight. You are going back to the hospital. They will not see it again. They went back to the graveyard where Jesus was buried. And Lord, behold, scripture says he was not there anymore. He has risen. That breast lump is not there anymore. It's not there anymore. It's not there anymore. Command it to leave your body now. Dissolve forever. Never to have a trace there anymore. That breast lump be removed by the power of the Holy Ghost. I speak healing to that breast. I speak restoration to that breast. Every breast lump dissolve completely. Thank you, Abba Father.
1: Thank you, Lord.
0: In Jesus Christ's name, it is done.
1: Amen.
0: That vessel that wants me to pray for the family, pray for everything. Hear the voice of the Lord. You step out of poverty.
1: Amen.
0: You step out of evil.
1: Amen.
0: You step out of shame.
1: Amen.
0: You step out of stagnation.
1: Amen.
0: Your door of help open now.
1: Amen.
0: Your door of remembrance is open.
1: Amen.
0: I declare a change of story.
1: Amen.
0: I declare a new season of light.
1: Amen.
0: No darkness in your path anymore.
1: Amen.
0: In Jesus Christ's name we pray.
1: Amen. Hello, good morning.
2: Hello, sir.
1: Hello, good morning. Who do you talk?
2: Yes, sir.
1: Good morning.
2: Good morning, Prophet.
1: With the year you are talking now.
2: Yeah, so sir, I want you to pray for me and my family.
1: Okay.
2: My name is Success.
1: Your name now Success, okay?
2: Yeah, things have really not been that easy and it's tough for us. So I just want Prophet to pray for us. I am my family.
1: Okay. Her name na Success. Show me to pray for her and her family so that things will be all right. All right. Oh, yeah. Stay close to your radio, Prophet. Let you pray for her. Or make her pick another call. Okay. Hello. Hello. Good morning.
3: Good morning, sir.
1: Who do you talk?
3: Yeah, it's Alfred.
1: Alfred. Okay.
3: Yeah. I'm good.
1: All right. Now, your radio loud, dude. Just these are small. Let me come up for the air.
3: Yes, sir. I've been living where I'm working for months, 7 months now.
1: We don't hear you. You don't come up where you do work. I bet you talk.
3: I'm working.
1: You're working. Okay. You won't leave the place, Abby?
3: No, I'm not leaving, sir. I don't. The place where I'm working, people are not working well for me. I don't know what happened.
1: Oh.
3: When I came February.
1: Okay, you entered there for February and things didn't go on well for you.
3: Yes, and I left my family somewhere.
1: Oh.
3: So yeah.
1: Okay. Oh yeah, stay close to your radio. I'll probably talk to you now.
3: Alright, sir.
1: Yeah. I need to let him go because of say the network of the radio too loud. 081-001-3034. I make it a counter call or you won't attend today. Okay. Hello, good morning. Hello, good morning. Hello, I don't pick your call, though.
4: Hello?
1: You're going to speak up, oh. I don't hear you at all.
4: Hello?
1: Hello, put your phone for your mouth.
4: Please, sir, if you are hearing me, I am Mr. Fan. Is this Naija FM?
1: Yes, this is Naija FM.
4: Eh?
1: Naija FM, 9 you day.
4: Okay, sir, please. Good morning.
1: Good morning. Hello. Can you hear? Your voice low. You're going to speak up. Carry Shina earpiece they use.
4: Yeah, I should wait.
1: Shina earpiece they use.
4: Hello?
1: Shina earpiece they use. Your phone.
4: Wait,
1: your phone low.
4: What I want to know is that my daughter has married for about 4 years now. But they are suffering problems of child bearing. So another thing is, my business is no more going as it was going before, but I don't know whether because of the economics of this country. And the third one is my wife's business. For years now. She is unable to walk. Hello, sir.
1: Did you hear? Is that all?
4: So that is all, sir. My business, my daughters, and my wife's problem. Although I say my own problem, only things are minor to me, but these are the three major things that I want to.
1: You, how many of your daughters don't? How many of your daughters don't marry?
4: Hello.
1: She say your daughters don't marry. Yes. Abi, then they expect child.
4: For 4 years now, they're having problems of.
1: Okay. Oh yeah. Hearing. Oh yeah. Stay close to your radio. Stay close to your radio. Amen. Just stay close to your radio. 081-001-30349. God bless. Now that last call, we go attend to. We get some messages on WhatsApp. So, those with same message to me on WhatsApp. No, no worry. We will attend to them after now. But for now, we could just attend to calls and then prophets. Let's just do the needful. We won't get like 3 calls now.
5: Thank you, Jesus. That person that called last about childbearing, please, you can get my number and reach out to me, because the case is not what I can attend to on this call. It's deeper than what you are thinking. So you can get my number and then reach out to me, and then the Lord will prove himself mighty. And I pray for every other situation. Everyone who has just called, place your right hand on your head. Father, I map them to the miracle they desire.
1: Mm.
5: Let angel create that miracle for them now.
1: Amen.
5: According to that which they desire, let angel create it now.
1: Amen.
5: Not for any man's glory, but that their testimony will draw others unto you.
1: Amen.
5: I declare breakthrough in their home. I declare restoration in their health.
1: Amen.
5: I declare peace and joy.
1: Amen.
5: I declare the power of the Holy Ghost visit them today.
1: Amen.
5: Thank you. Father,
1: amen.
5: In Jesus Christ.
1: Amen. Amen. Amen. Amen. In Jesus' name. Okay, 08100130349. Okay, make a just a good and enter this WhatsApp call. Good morning, prophets. Please pray for me. I want God to grant all my preparation and my expectation be granted this month. My name is Favor. Good morning, Professor. Please, I need your prayer for marital settlement. You may put your name for there. Good morning, Legbe. Please help me remind PSD that he is here to respond to me on WhatsApp. Thank you. Okay. Okay. Make I just pick this call. Hello, good morning. Okay. We don't lose that call. Okay. Legbe, please read my message. Good morning, Legbe and PSD. Please, I want the man of God pray for me and my husband. For the past 3 months now, it has not been easy, and we have been eating hand to mouth. I want the man of God to pray for my husband so things can go well for him. Your name, Nabeka, from Obalinde. Okay, make a picture call. Hello, good morning. Hello, good morning.
6: Hello.
1: Good morning.
6: Yeah, good morning.
1: Good morning. Who they talk?
6: Abu from Sulere.
1: Abu from Sulere. Oh yeah, now they hear you. They hear you.
6: Yes, I want the prophet to pray for me.
1: Okay. Huh? We they hear you.
6: Sorry, from Sulere. From Sulere.
1: Yes, we they hear you. Abu from Sulere. We they hear you.
6: Okay, sir. Please, I want the prophet to pray for me.
1: Okay. Hey, I pray for you about what? Concerning waiting.
6: Concerning, like, my doors to open and to get involved.
1: Okay. Just want to pray. Okay. Oh, yeah, now. Stay close to your radio now, please.
6: Thank you.
1: Okay, thank you so much. Abu from Surulere. Make a take this call already. Enter me right now. Hello, good morning. Hey, your radio too loud, though.
7: Hello.
1: Hello?
7: Hello, good morning.
1: Good morning. We did your radio, I beg.
7: Can you hear me?
1: We don't hear you now.
7: Hello, good morning, sir.
1: Good morning, ma.
7: I'm calling you from Ogun State.
1: Ogun State, okay.
7: Yes. My name is Grace.
1: Your name, na Grace. All right, we hear you, ma.
7: I want you to pray for me.
1: Okay.
7: For, I don't even understand what to say. But this is so tough. But my children, they are up to the age of getting married, but no one comes.
1: Mm.
7: They say they have blocked their destiny. They say I will not eat the fruit of my labor. I don't know do me. I want you to pray for me.
1: All right.
7: For breakthrough.
1: Okay.
7: My husband is dead now. I'm the only one with my children. Please help me to pray so that they have breakthrough and get married.
1: Okay. Okay. Oh, yeah.
5: Hello, ma.
7: Sir?
5: Yes. What church do you attend?
7: Eh?
5: Which church do they go?
7: Deeper Life.
5: If I beg you to do something, will you do it?
7: I will do now.
5: Please, I'm not saying change your church. Continue to go to your Deeper Life. Is that okay?
7: Okay.
5: But the next Holy Ghost conference that is coming, Holy Ghost conference.
1: Holy Ghost Congress for Redeem.
5: For Redeem. I'm not a Redeem member. I'm the Anglican member. So no things are the same. Come my church. I know they go Redeem. I'm not a pastor Redeem. But as you they talk, as you mention your daughter's case, I see all of you for Holy Ghost
1: Congress.
5: Congress. The next Holy Ghost Congress that is coming, how many days are they doing?
1: I think it's the 1 week.
7: At where?
1: Now, Redeem Church now, Redeem, for Redeem Camp.
5: Redeem Camp. If you know anybody where they go Redeem, ask them for Holy Ghost Congress, where they come next. Make sure that you and your children carry yourself there for that. Whether it's 1 week or 2 days, so I don't know how they do it. But Holy Ghost Congress is as you are talking.
7: I don't know the place. So I don't know. Redeem? I will not tell you like this. No deceit. No money. No money to eat. Everything is hard.
1: Mama,
7: I don't know.
1: Mama, wait. Redeem Church, Redeem Camp, there for Ogun State, there, no far from you.
7: Okay, but what I want you to do for me? Yes, yes. Well, I want you to do for me. Help me to pray. Then I will ask people. I will go there.
1: What? Okay. If God not tell me to pray for you, if God give you instruction, to do the instruction, you understand, Mama? So, but
7: yes, sir.
1: Yeah, Prophet.
5: What are they see? God don't ask me to pray for you. As you they talk, okay. I see Holy Ghost Congress. Not be my church. I know they go there. I know be a Redeemed member. I don't even know anything about Holy Ghost Congress. I've never been there. But wait till they see. I see you and your children. Three ladies. Now who I see?
7: Yes, sir.
5: How many children you get?
7: I have five, but three girls.
5: That's what Abi. How go no say na three girls you get? I see now for the program. I see you and I see three girls. Now wait till I see there.
7: Okay.
5: That's how you know it's God that is talking. At least if it's me now, we'll say maybe I don't know you from somewhere. I don't see that three you get. I don't know. But what I'm saying, I see you and I see three ladies. And I see Holy Ghost Congress. Carry all of them. Go to the Holy Ghost Congress. If that 1 week, may not stay there that 1 week. May not believe God. Don't just go and beg. Don't beg anybody for anything there. Go there and see people and say, God, I'm at this Holy Ghost Congress. Next year, Holy Ghost Congress, I'm coming with testimony. Pray very well. Then that's where the solution is. If I tell you, I pray for you, I tell you, go and be money or do something, I'm deceiving you. What I saw, how you will believe is that you have three girls. How will the man of God know that you have three girls? If it's not the Holy Spirit.
7: Okay.
5: So I saw you, I saw three ladies. And the Lord, and they wrote Holy Ghost Congress. Carry yourself to Holy Ghost Congress. The next Holy Ghost Congress. Go with faith. You and your children, the three of them, let them hold hands. Pray. Don't ask anybody for if you don't have food to eat, fast. Fasting cannot kill you. If it's water you are drinking, drink water for that 1 week. Me, I fasted 1 month. There's only water. And I did not die. You will not die. So please, this is where solution is. The Lord bless you.
7: Amen. Okay, sir. Thank you.
1: 08100130349. The last call before this one. Hello, good morning. You're going to need to put your phone for your mouth where we're low.
8: Okay, sir. Good morning.
1: Good morning. Who they talk?
8: Miss Akpan.
1: Mrs. What?
8: Miss Akpan.
1: Faith.
8: Grace Akpan.
1: Grace Akpan. Okay. Oh, yeah, we hear you.
8: I
1: want
8: to get my
1: child.
8: My husband for 4 years,
1: I don't
8: understand.
1: All of that, like 4 years, they have to don't marry, never born. That man, we call. The prophet made them send a message on WhatsApp. So we go give you the prophet number later. I just take close to your radio.
8: Thank you, sir.
1: All right, thank you so much. Okay.
5: It's a name. Before you pick another call, they should wait. You don't pick up.
1: Never pick up in the ring.
5: Okay, may they wait. There's a name, Chinedu Okafor. I don't know
0: is bearing that name. If you are the one bearing that name, Chinedu Okafo, you can call in or send us a message. There's a message for you. I'm seeing a name, Chinedu Okafo. Send us a name. That man that called from Suleri, I just called from Suleri. Please, that man, I want you on your status for another 1 month. Just type PSD in front. Put my season of help or my season of favor has come. Just type PSD on your status, your WhatsApp status or whatever. For 1 month, just be putting it. Type PSD and put my season of favor has come. My season of joy has come. Just type it. For 1 month, every day, put it there. That's the only thing I'm saying. I saw your status. You wrote PSD. You now put my season of favor has come. Just type it there for 1 month. And then let's see what the Lord will do.
1: All right, so say this one. Let us say, for Becca from Berlin, the way she and her husband they struggle, they think that they go well for them. Yes, you say 3 months. For the past 3 months now, it has been that not easy. We have been eating hands to mouth. I want the man of God to pray for my husband so things can go well for him. Becca from Obalinde.
0: If she can respond to me, are they fighting? If they can respond to me, are they fighting? Because I'm seeing that there is a darkness between she and her husband. And there are some marriages that if they don't agree together, things will not work. There are some people individually, they can prosper. But there are some people, the destiny they carry, except they work together, things cannot work. But I'm seeing a darkness in between them. So if she can respond, I don't know. I'm seeing a rancor or something. So if she can respond, they need to settle and be in one mind, be in one spirit, and things will work. And the husband is going to get a job in, I think this is like roughly about 2-3 months to this time. There's another job that is coming. I don't know what the husband does, but I'm seeing money entering his hand. And it's going to be in another 2 or 3 months, max 3 months. Money is entering his hand. But the man himself needs to learn money management, discipline. When money enters your hand, it's not the time to be proud. It's not the time to spend lavishly. Every money God gives you is a seed for greater money. If you don't invest it, there's going to be problems.
1: All right, we'll come back.

0: All right, yes, God knew the forgetting owner. He did keep to his own promise anytime, any day. Yes, sir. Amara Oyerim. Yes, sir. 08100130349. So that person we talk, so he talks, say, make she and her husband say, you they ask her, say, she and her husband they fight at the moment. So now, madam, prophet is asking, say, you and your husband,
1: is there any rancor between you and your husband? I'm seeing misunderstanding between you and your husband. And the kind of destiny both of you carry. If things will work, both of you have to be in the same spirit, in the same agreement. So please, you need to go and make things. Both of you have to be in one mind, in one voice. And then in 2 to 3 months, I'm seeing money entering your husband. But your husband needs to learn calmness. It is not when money enters his hand that he becomes proud. He must also learn money management and learn humility. Because God is about to give him a seed for his lifting. But he needs to learn management and all of that. The Lord bless you.
0: All right. The Lord bless you. Hello. Good morning.
2: Hello.
0: Hello. Good morning. Put your phone from mouth. Make you speak up.
2: Good morning, sir.
0: Good morning.
2: Good morning, Prophet.
0: We dey hear you.
2: I really appreciate the prophet, so everything you said concerning me.

0: All right, make I just read this message. Good morning. Good morning to you, my people in the house. Please today, okay. We know the send message, we know the call, I beg, we know the call people on this station. So make every call your wife. More good life to her in Jesus' name. I know the call.
1: The one whose wife's birthday
0: today. Yes, so you're going to pray for her.
1: Please just tell your wife to listen to the radio station now. We don't call people, but I'm going to pray specially for her. I pray that the Lord will give her good health.
0: Amen.
1: Good health.
0: Amen.
1: Good health.
0: Amen.
1: Good health.
0: Amen.
1: And I pray that by the power of the Holy Ghost, she will obtain favor.
0: Amen.
1: There is a job that will be linked to an insurance company or something. I mean, I don't know whether it's health insurance or car insurance, but this has to do with insurance. I don't know whether it's medical insurance or property insurance, but that job will locate her.
0: Amen.
1: And it will give her rest.
0: Amen.
1: That job will locate her.
0: Amen.
1: The Lord will bless her.
0: Amen.
1: As she has added a new age today, the Lord will add a new miracle to her life.
0: Amen.
1: Your home will be blessed.
0: Amen.
1: As you have desire to celebrate her today, things of celebration will not cease in your home.
0: Amen.
1: Heaven of celebration opens now.
0: Amen.
1: And you are blessed in the name of Jesus.
0: Amen.
1: Every other person celebrating birthday today, I declare you blessed in Jesus.
0: Amen. Amen. Amen.
1: Please, thou careful, your time is almost up. Please, if you are the one calling now.
0: Hello, good morning to your name. Hello, what will be your name? Hello?
2: Hello?
0: What will be your name? All right. Now, so you will be today. Prophet Abenge, just pray for us. This one at the new month prayer, we will ask for this period. We need to pick any call again. For the Okafor, if you hear us, just send WhatsApp message and then we go attend. To you, prophet, God, thank to you. Amen.
1: Please, all Nigerians, whether you are abroad, you are here, as whether you are a Muslim, you are Balist, anything.
0: As we hear this program now,
1: as long as you are a Nigerian, anywhere you are based, please, October 22nd,
0: yeah,
1: October 22nd, fast and pray. And the prayer is very simple. Please, October 22nd, I'm begging you, as long, I don't care your religion, I don't care your tradition, I don't, as long as you are in Nigeria, please pray on the 22nd of October, fast and pray. And the prayer is, for the sake of your glory, Lord, remember me with your angelic visitation. For the sake of your glory, Lord, remember me with your angelic visitation. Either you are an abalist. You see, I'm not talking about church here now. I know what I'm saying. No, is I'm not talking about church. Whether you are a Muslim, you are an abalist, you are anything. As long as you are in Nigeria, 22nd of October, please fast and pray. Whether you are a politician, you are rich, you are poor, you are middle class, I don't care. The only thing I'm asking you, if you are a Nigerian, pray on the 22nd of October, fast and pray. And the prayer point is, for the sake of your glory, Lord, remember me with your angelic visitation. The Lord bless you. I declare Lagos State bless. Our own dear governor, Babajide Sanwo-Olu, you will finish well.
0: Amen.
1: You will finish well. Pakera Duska Palia, post-governorship problem will not come unto you.
0: Amen.
1: Post-governorship disaster will not befall your household.
0: Amen.
1: A man leaves office and is in trouble. A man leaves office and is sick or death whatsoever. You and your household, escape it in the name of Jesus.
0: Amen.
1: After your tenure, you will know peace.
0: Amen.
1: You will know joy.
0: Amen.
1: And whoever takes over from you, I decree by the power of the Holy Ghost, wisdom to navigate the waters of Lagos State, receive in the name of Jesus.
0: Amen.
1: Wherever you hand over to, the good works of Lagos shall continue to flourish.
0: Amen.
1: God will open the heaven of remembrance concerning Lagos State. Disaster will not befall the people of Lagos State. Peace and joy shall be the portion of Lagosians.
0: Amen.
1: In the name of Jesus.
0: Amen.
1: I pray for all governors all over the nation. I pray that the power of God will help you.
0: Amen.
1: In your affairs in that state.
0: Amen.
1: The Lord will help you.
0: Amen.
1: The Lord will bless your land.
0: Amen.
1: He will bless your people.
0: Amen.
1: Your land will be peaceful.
0: Amen.
1: Disaster will not befall your state.
0: Amen.
1: In the name of Jesus.
0: Amen.
1: I also pray for our own dear president, Bola Ahmed Tinubu. Your going out is blessed.
0: Mm-hmm.
1: Your coming in is blessed.
0: Mm-hmm.
1: Receive wisdom to lead us.
0: Mm-hmm.
1: I know there are troubles around now,

0: The Lord will give you wisdom to lead us. The Lord will give you strength to lead us. He will surround you with faithful workers. He will give you international favor. He will give you international help. And Nigeria, your tenor will know peace. Nigeria, your tenor will have policies that will work. Nigeria, your tenor will know ease in the name of Jesus. And in this political season, there will be no shedding of blood. Lives will not be lost. Anyone who has reason to perpetrate evil in Nigeria, pray that the Lord will deal with them himself. He will shut them out of lions. He will cause them not to be able to perform their enterprise. They will not be able to carry out their evil act. The Lord will surround the nations with his light. And I pray for all the nations of the heart, receive joy. America be blessed. UK be blessed. Canada everywhere. Australia, Germany, everywhere be blessed. France, receive joy in the name of Jesus. For the sake of our people that are scattered all over the world, that land will flourish in the name of Jesus. Thank you, faithful Father. I pray for Niger FM. Let me you are blessed. Amen. All staff of this institution is blessed. Amen. And the man who God has used to set up this institution for 16 years, it will continue to flourish in your hand. Amen. This radio station will not fail. Amen. This radio station will not go bad. Amen. I rebuke fire disaster in Niger FM. Amen. I cancel every oppression of fire disaster. Amen. And I pray for you, sir. Your home is blessed. Amen. You have used this institution to bless lives all Amen. Over the world. Your home is blessed. Amen. Your work will continue to flourish. Amen. Anything you lay your hands upon will prosper. Amen. And I pray for you, sir. Amen. That you are the one that God is using to use this program to bless others. I pray you will be in good health.
1: Amen.
0: Sir, you will be in wherever you are currently now. I declare sound health unto you and your children in the name of Jesus. Amen. You will not lose children in your lifetime. Amen. You will not lose any child in your lifetime. Amen. The word will not take them away from you. Amen. God will preserve them in the name of Jesus.
1: Amen.
0: And you will not lose any worker in this nation.
1: Amen.
0: You will not lose any staff in Nigeria FM. Amen. So shall it be. In Jesus Christ's name we pray.
1: Amen, amen, amen, in Jesus' name. All right, so it could be on top of the matter today. I'm going to play this song from Sumisela Agbedi. She call him Olomonishe Fayati. Yes, so God will go with you this month. God will go ahead of you this week. And lines will fall for you in pleasant places. At the comeback.

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0: You get wetin you want thank God for? Abi you still dey think am say God never do anything for you? Tune in tonight every Sunday with Legbelistic Legbecious. On top Sunday best, make it for most.
1: No matter how cockroach rub lipstick, put to make up, stand in front of fowl. 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

0: ambassadors for Christ.
1: Sir, yes, sir.
0: Attain hood. Ambassadors for Christ. This is not a drill. The battle line is drawn. Since the days of John the Baptist, even until now, the kingdom of God has suffered violence, and the violent must take the kingdom by force.
1: Sir, yes, sir.
0: As ambassadors of the kingdom of God, you are immune to all the laws and spells of this world. Therefore, no weapon formed against you shall prosper.
1: Amen.
0: And every tongue that has risen against you, you must now condemn.
1: Amen.
0: Fear not. Stand your ground, and you will see the salvation of your God who is with you.
1: Amen.
0: Thus saith the Lord unto you, be not afraid nor dismayed by reason of this great multitude, for the battle is not yours but God's.
1: Sir, yes, sir.
0: You shall not need to fight in this battle. Set yourselves, stand ye still, and see the salvation of the Lord with you, O Judah and Jerusalem. Fear not, nor be dismayed. Tomorrow go out against them, and the Lord will be with you.
1: Amen.
0: The victory is already given to you. The land is yours forever. No going back. I say, no going back. Ambassadors for Christ.
1: Sir, yes, sir.
0: Are you ready?
1: Sir, yes, sir.
0: Are you ready?
1: Sir, yes, sir.
0: I say, are you ready?
1: Sir, yes, sir.
0: Now we march unto victory.
1: Amen.
0: By the left, battle march.

0: Rachel don't come back again. No. This time around, now with your boy, Legalistic Legacious. Every Monday, Tuesday, and Thursday, from 9 p.m. go reach 12 a.m. Everything where you know fi yarn during the day, come yarn with Legalistic Legacious. On top, Flanger.
1: All right, yes, so now don't hear that one. Yes, see, from tomorrow, by the grace of God, I go day on top radio. We will come back with another big program. No, Flanger, we not know before. So Flanger, they come back again. So now Monday, Tuesdays, and the Thursdays, then my Saturday and Sunday shows today. And hey, don't forget, don't worry, I will see you together. Okay, so as from tomorrow, by the grace of God, we go do it in there. We go to talk on Flanger. Yeah, we go meet on Flanger, and they go to run from 9 o'clock, from 9 o'clock till 11 o'clock. So, as Gragra Express they finish like this, Legalistic Legacious they come on air. So, Nelson Nigeria FM will always, yes, on Monday. Monday night, yes, so tonight's show from 9 p.m. Yes, as Gragra Express they finish like that. Okay, and I'll say good be today on top of this parole, on top waiting on top Sunday best. We'll put you into the hand of God, and I pray so this week your lines go fall for you in pleasant places. Joy go full in the mighty name of Jesus. Things where they worry you, where they bother you, God will turn them into testimony in the mighty name of Jesus. Your joy will be full, and nothing will stop you. You are becoming unstoppable, and that's so it will be in the mighty name of Jesus. Thank God, though. Because we don't see the first Sunday of this month, and we will see the last Sunday of this month, and we will see the last Sunday of this year in the mighty name of Jesus. Prophet, you know, to drop your number the other time, so make use of it. I beg the number, not before calling, now strictly for WhatsApp. You understand? Now strictly for WhatsApp. So just send a WhatsApp message, or you send SMS. If you touch your phone, your phone will be Android phone. Just send SMS. Yes. Prophet go reply you. Yes. Okay, Prophet, the number.
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1: Again,
2: 070 44 77 74 50.
1: Yes,
2: please. Sir, you can also go to your TikTok and type Prophet Sunday Dopamu and join the page, because we're about to start to prophesy on the TikTok.
1: All right,
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1: Dopamu.
2: Something will start to come now. God is about to start to attend to a lot of matters. So just go there, type for Prophet Sunday Dopamu, Dopamu, Prophet Sunday Dopamu, and then follow the page. When you follow it, some things are about to start very soon, and I don't want anybody to miss what God wants to do on that platform. The Lord bless you.
1: All right, so God bless you. God keep you, and God make his face, make it shine upon you, be gracious to you, and they guide you on all steps. Now, song I've been singing, God bless you and keep you, make his face shine upon you. And they go, and they come back tomorrow evening by the grace of God. And of course, God will guide your steps all through this week and all through this month in Jesus' name. Amen.

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1: sun. Left on a bit to Novaco, the Chamaco, Ujana, so I don't forget it. 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
0: I'm before, is I am. 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I'm before, who needs a crowd when and son of the friend in the top one that is second to be Miana Maya, connected to a Sukono Mama, Shabuama will see it. 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
1: better. 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

0: 抱。我不谢谢，我不谢谢，把每一道底价全给你，无法反应，无法反应。
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5: Now we ready.

Good afternoon, Lagos. Good afternoon, Nigeria. Good afternoon, all over the world. Morning to the ones who deserve a morning. Good evening to the ones who deserve evening. And good morning, good afternoon, good night. Yes. Good evening. No, three. All right, how that day? Happy Sunday, correct people. How everybody day? How Sunday? Today not the first Sunday. And I know say church go tight. Yes, yeah, so. Thanksgiving, testimony time, and waiting again. All right, but that is. If you check out Google 6 minutes, now you work at leave one for back. A sweet, authentic tomato just a midday inside the studio in front of the MIC this afternoon. You know, once one a knack like that, we always leave the station, the sound of the station for you. Yes, so. So that you go feel make request and enjoyed that song, you know, where you want enjoy. And that song will go make this Sunday make it just day okay.

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0: Whip, really, did it.
2: 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Kai with the cash for squander.

yeah, chick, they like me, that I see I can real fight like Monday, para. 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
0: 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Knock at you. Everything in the marama. 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
1: Knock on that.
0: Knock at you. 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

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I'm forever young, but the swag all cool. Come on, savoir mon ami, bonjour. 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If any

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Suffering and smiling like Baba Fela Kokam. 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

0: with the apples for the government, for the people. 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We try report that some people trust and obey. But all I get now one phrase, Niger we way.
1: That's just the question I have.
2: I want money, I want money.
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0: 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Now so them like to was tired for the carpentry. 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
1: Yes, that's the person I'm at.

0: black space like that. Rap mic, freedom blaze. It's Brown on the beat. Loud house, baby. Well, another one. Another one again.
1: Oh. One steady G.I.G. The groove, information, and G's. 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

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Sitting on top, what like an RV. Lock your gears with mine, let us start to connect. It's about that time, let us start to reflect. This head will never live, this head will fall and die. But through the struggles and the pain, my people will arise. I'm going to try to hate us, we suck them every day. Cause I don't care what they say, my people is the greatest. They wanna hold us out, we lift it to the sky. With tears going down our eyes, we know that we will fly. But we have passed the test, despite us being fast. 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If you got this swag, I'll put you place to today. Catch a glimpse of new horizons, let me take you away. Everybody going astray. 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
1: The light from the
0: wheel.
1: Everybody,
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You came into my life, my servers went away. I said to all of you, I give me sweetest taboo in September when I met Carolina. We had a date for dinner, you made to love dinner, was cold as winter, but was entered. We had to get closer, to find the more better. The closeness went on and on till October, so I thought the best for me was just to marry Carol. But it's up from Carolina. Carolina said, why you the pretend like say you know, no say you know my part-time lover. 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

0: Well,
1: 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Let the day pass the night come, boy. 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When I look into your eyes, I keep wondering what I really said to what be back to me. When you call me on it, I just keep wondering if you had waited that long to find a man like me. But now, listen well, well, listen well. I thought you were like a fight in that love only my kidney, yes. Listen well, well, listen well. 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Listen well, yeah, listen well. 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
0: 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Will you vote for me?
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3: I want Gen Z, want Gen Z me. 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I want more jealousy me. One for while and it, I want my jealousy me. 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I want more USA.
4: Well, go louder.
3: Oh yeah, I want more Pablo. 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Daniel, more. And your Samuel Eto. I want more Wati Mago. 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

I don't hustle so today, I don't become workaholic. 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

0: no work, no pay. 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
1: Press my team.

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1 a.m. I was taking a bath. 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Excuse me, doctor. And they say that my baby, he don't breathe. 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